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0: cloudy with showers beginning this morning. Chance of an afternoon thunderstorm. The high 22. Right now it's 20. For the Inquity.ca newsroom, I'm Paul Martin. The U.S. wasted no time in making the next move in its escalating trade war with Canada. Hours after Canada's reciprocal tariffs kicked in early yesterday morning on $28 billion worth of U.S. goods, President Donald Trump signed five executive orders to take additional steps against Canada. New measures include a ban later this month on Canadian imports of alcoholic beverages, some dairy products, and motorcycles. Trump also posted he's directing the federal agency that oversees government procurement to remove all Canadian origin products from its awards schedules. Meanwhile, Canada-U.S. Trade Minister Dominic LeBlanc says the federal government's assessing latest developments in the trade war with Washington. In his own statement last night, U.S. Trade Representative Jameson Greer said the decision to hit back was a, quote, natural consequence of what he called Canadians' discriminatory treatment of American imports. Voicing support for Ottawa's new counter-tariffs, B.C. Premier David Eby invoked the 25-year-old memory of the deadly 9/11 terror attacks and Canadians helping their closest neighbor. Eby said we stepped in to help and would do so again, despite Trump hurling, quote, insults and unfair tariffs and also threatening our independence. Meanwhile, Prime Minister Mark Carney has warned Canada's pivot away from the United States will come at a cost, but the alternative would be far worse. A family dispute in Belleville's East End resulted in one arrest over the weekend. On Sunday night, it's reported a verbal dispute between a mother and son escalated into a physical altercation where the male assaulted his mother just before 8 p.m. on Sunday. During the incident, the male also damaged his mother's property, including smashing a cell phone. 26-year-old Belleville man was charged with assault and two counts of mischief under $5,000. No name was released. He was released on an undertaking with a court date in December. Building activity was slightly lower in Quinte West last month. The municipality issued the monthly building division report for August yesterday showed there were 45 permits issued in August for overall construction activity were just over $10 million. That's down slightly from the 57 permits issued in the same month in 2025 for construction value just over $13.8 million. It also continues a trend. In August of 2024, Quinte West issued 69 permits for construction projects valued at just over $18.6 million. H.J. McFarland Home reporting a confirmed facility-wide respiratory outbreak. They're outlining precautionary steps are taking for staff, residents, and visitors to get it under control. Home staff have implemented mandatory masking for all staff and visitors till further notice. Visitors are being asked to check with a staff member upon visiting the H.J. McFarland home to determine what extra precautions they must take to help prevent the spread of the infection. More details at Inquity.ca. And Base 31 and Habitat for Humanity Prince Edward Hastings have announced a new partnership to advance affordable home ownership in Prince Edward County. As the first initiative under the partnership, the organizations are now planning affordable home ownership townhouses within Hilltop Village, the first residential village planned at Base 31. The initial homes will establish a foundation for a broader partnership focused on creating more affordable home ownership opportunities at Base 31 in Picton over time. More details on this new and growing partnership at Inquity.ca. Toronto picked up a key win last night as they continue to chase a playoff spot. That and more coming up next in sports.
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0: Toronto won last night, but they're still one game back of a wild card spot in the American League. Jays snapped a two-game losing skid with a 4-2 victory over the A's in California, trying to stay within striking distance of the Cleveland Guardians, still in the third wild card spot so far. Josh Smith and Kazuma Okamoto hit home runs in the win for the Bluebirds. Today, lefty Brady Bassel will be on the mound for the A's. Jays did not announce a starter last night. First pitch for the matinee today is around 3 p.m. NFL's regular season kicks off tonight in Seattle. Reigning Super Bowl champs, the Seahawks host the New England Patriots for Game 1. Seahawks beat the Patriots 29-13 to win Super Bowl 60. Meanwhile, the San Francisco 49ers will then play the LA Rams tomorrow in Melbourne, Australia. And defending champ Gabriela Dabrowski of Ottawa and her Brazilian partner Luisa Stefani will play Americans Robin Montgomery and Ashlyn Kruger in today's U.S. Open women's doubles semifinals in New York. Dabrowski and Stefani advanced yesterday in straight sets. Weather in Quinte is next.
3: Looks pretty rough out there.
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0: Weather in Quinte. Cloudy with showers beginning this morning. Chance of an afternoon thunderstorm. The high 22, feeling like 30. Tonight, showers ending near midnight. Thunderstorm also possible. Low 17. Sunny tomorrow. High 24, feeling like 29. Sunny and cooler on Friday. The high 21. And starting the weekend off Saturday, sunshine. The high 24. Showers likely for Sunday. The high 22. In Quinte, it's 20 from the inquinte.ca newsroom. I'm Paul Martin.
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3: Hey, good morning, and thanks for tuning in. We've got lots to get to. A very busy Wednesday ahead of us here on Hits. So we'll hear some stars on 54 and get right to it on Hits 95.5. Happy Wednesday.

0: hit 95.5 with Stars on 54 and the Gordon Lightfoot Classic reimagined in If You Could Read My Mind. Welcome to your Wednesday. Hi, it's Bill with you. It's Mornings on the Air, 6:14. Appreciate you keeping me company today. We got a busy, busy morning this morning, but it wouldn't be Wednesday if I didn't start it this way. Hump day.
1: Uh-oh. Guess what day it is? Guess what day it is? Huh? Anybody? Mike. What day is it, Mike? Leslie, guess what today is?
2: It's hump day.
0: I know it's only been 2 days of the work week, but yeah, it feels like forever. Let's get through today, and then it's only a couple of days back to the weekend. I love it. I hope you do, too. Good. Like I said, a busy day today. Starting off with our question of the day. I was reading this thing this morning, and I'll get more into it as we get Paul Martin to talk about it, but compact disc sales, or CD sales, are on the rise this year, and there's a couple of reasons for that, but it made me think, how do you listen to music? I get it. You listen to radio, and we thank you for that. That's how I started listening to my music, and my favorite music, which is Hits 95.5 music. But when you're by yourself and you know the radio's not on, which I know is never, how do you like to listen to music? Is it through vinyl? Is it through compact disc? Is it through cassettes? I still have cassettes. I played some last week. Or MP3. I do all of them, by the way. But do you have a preferred way of doing it? Let us know on our Facebook page. That's our question of the day. Paul Martin will join us at 6:40 to talk about that. How do you like to listen to your music? Now, we're not done there, of course. We have our Galaxy of Games this morning after 7 o'clock this morning. And that is your opportunity to win a $20 gift certificate to your Creative Junction at the Bayview Mall. 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We will be playing today Hit the Theater, and I'm going to play a movie clip for you. Then you just guess the movie, and if you're the first person through with the correct answer on our phone line, which of course is 613-962-0955, then you'll get the $20 Your Creative Junction gift card. Simple as that, all right? But that's not where the winning ends. I guess qualifying is the way to go with that. Because later in the 7 o'clock hour, our prize survivor day two continues. Yesterday, 4 prizes eliminated. I haven't checked the website this morning. Everything should be updated. I'll kind of make sure of that. I don't know how they would do that. It's all stroked out. So, for example, prize 3 was eliminated yesterday, and you'll see when you go to the website, you will see not only that the prize is struck out, right, with a line through it, but it'll tell you who eliminated that prize, all right? So that, you know, we have names, because we need to know, all right? So you can go to the hits95.5.ca, check that out for yourself, and keep it up to date, because we will have an opportunity to call in and have another prize eliminated prize survivor today. That'll be happening around 7:40 this morning into the 8 o'clock hour. Not only do we have your Throwback Thursday choices up for grabs after 8 o'clock this morning, and we'll give you the samples just before 9 o'clock, a very dear friend of ours here at Hits 95.5 will be joining the show in the 8 o'clock hour to talk about a YMCA initiative that's been going on for a while now, and it is a fantastic fundraiser that you may want to be a part of. And our friend Charity Brown will be with us to talk about the Night in White, which is coming up in October. So be ready to hear from Charity again and all the other fun stuff we do here on the show. So we've got lots to get to. Why don't we grab our coffee and let's get to it.
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7: It's a clear drive on the 401 heading in or out of Belleville and Trenton. Out towards Napanee or Brighton, the 401 is in good shape. Highway 62 and 37 both look good. And we're doing well with Highway 49. I'm not seeing any construction-related delays yet. 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With the latest traffic, I'm Antonia Altavante.
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0: All right, so we've got a mishmash of things today. Started off cloudy, but we will see showers later this morning. A risk of thunderstorms this afternoon. Could see as much as 10 to 20 millimeters of rain today. The high 22, the humidex hitting 30 degrees. Now, tonight, those showers are expected to end around midnight. Still a risk of a thunderstorm this evening and overnight with more clouds. And a low of 17 overnight. Thursday, sunny to start today. A mix of sun and cloud later in the morning. And for the rest of the day, a high of 24, the humidex 29. Summer's not done. I love that. Friday, sunny and 21 degrees. Not bad at all to get into the weekend. Right now in Belleville and in Quinte West, sitting at 20 degrees. We are 17 in Bancroft with some rain this morning. And we're sitting at 20 in Picton with Wham on Hits 95.5.

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2: All right, your information update with the inquity.ca newsroom on the way in just a few minutes. Paul Martin getting all set for that here coming up at 6:30. Also, we'll bring Paul Martin into the studio to talk about our question of the day. 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

0: Cloudy with showers beginning this morning. Chance of an afternoon thunderstorm. The high 22, feeling like 30. Right now it's 20 from the Inquity.ca newsroom. I'm Paul Martin. U.S. Trade Representative Jameson Greer says Canada's to blame for Washington's decision to escalate our trade war. President Donald Trump yesterday signed 5 new executive orders, ramping up retaliation against Canada after we imposed our latest set of counter duties on the U.S. yesterday morning. The new orders taking effect later this month will ban imports of certain Canadian goods, including motorcycles, some dairy products, and alcoholic beverages. Greer says the escalation was a, quote, natural consequence of Canada discriminating against American exports and choosing what he called, quote, senseless retaliation over a near-final trade deal. Canada-U.S. Trade Minister Dominic LeBlanc says the federal government's assessing latest developments and is prepared to work in good faith when the U.S. is ready to engage. Reaction to U.S. President Donald Trump upping the ante in his trade war with Canada has been swift. CEO of the Canadian Chamber of Commerce says U.S. is punishing Canada by punishing itself. Meanwhile, Alberta Premier Danielle Smith says she'll work with Ottawa to take care of the people and businesses hurt by tariffs while cautioning against further escalation. On the local scene, the Children's Safety Village of Belleville has welcomed a new addition to their campaign team. Amber Lucas has been hired as a capital campaign manager as they continue to raise funds for the relocation. Lucas brings years of valuable experience in community development, nonprofit leadership, partnership building, sponsorship, advocacy, and business ownership to the role. More details at Inquity.ca. And a new report says online harms are now the top threat facing children in Canada. It's the first time online harms have been in the top 10 list of threats, ranking ahead of bullying, poverty, and child abuse. Report from Children First Canada cites cyberbullying, child luring, sexual extortion, and AI-facilitated abuse as growing risks for Canadian children. Taking a look at sports, Toronto won last night, but there's still one game back of a wild card spot in the AL. They beat the Cleveland Guardians 4-2. They'll play the third of the 3-game set later this afternoon at 3 p.m. Jays did not announce a starter for today's game yet. And it's a huge day for NFL fans as a regular season kicks off tonight in Seattle. Reigning Super Bowl champion Seahawks will host the New England Patriots in a rematch of Super Bowl 60, which the Seahawks won 29-13. Weather in Quinte is next.
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0: Weather in Quinte. Cloudy with showers beginning this morning. Chance of an afternoon thunderstorm. The high 22, feeling like 30. Showers ending near midnight tonight. Thunderstorm possible. The low 17. Sunshine tomorrow. The high 24. Sunny and cooler on Friday. The high 21. And starting the weekend on Saturday, sunny with a high of 24. In Quinte, it's 20 from the Inquity.ca newsroom. I'm Paul Martin.
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0: It's 95.5 of the Spoons. Old Emotions on a Wednesday, 641. Thanks for tuning in this morning. About 20 degrees here in the Bay of Quinte region. We'll have your full weather forecast coming up in just a few moments. We do say good morning to Paul Martin. And Jen, thanks for joining us here in the studio. Welcome.
1: Wednesday,
0: yes.
1: I say this for people who live in my neighborhood up just north of Walmart. Wednesday, garbage day.
0: Okay.
1: They're coming, but 20 minutes or so. You've been almost forgot it was a holiday weekend. No excuses.
0: I love watching guys.
1: Get your stuff out.
0: Running down the street, trying to catch up to the garbage truck. Anyway, we've got a musical question of the day today. We're asking people how they like or prefer to listen to their music, whether it's cassette, vinyl, CD. And there's some other ones that have come up that I didn't even think of. So how say you?
1: I would like to say first, I like listening to my music most on the radio at this station. Hits 95.5 and nothing else except possibly our sister station, Today's Best Country, Cool 100.
0: Okay.
1: End of story. Bit over. And transmission. If on actual physical source media,
0: sure,
1: versus digital. I mean, I listen to a lot of stuff on YouTube now. Just while I'm going
0: around. That's the one I hadn't thought of.
1: Doing things. I still have a love for cassettes, but I haven't had a cassette player for ages, though I'm trying to get one.
0: Okay.
1: I have some old stuff of shows that I did like a million years ago.
0: Sure.
1: That I would like to once again listen to.
0: Yeah, I still have an old Ghetto Blaster, and I have a cassette collection that I throw in once in a while. Did it last week, actually.
1: And I have the CDs, but don't have the CD player either.
0: Oh, so, no.
1: You know, so I have this.
0: Oh, my.
1: I gotta invest in a little me time when it comes to my recreational acoustics. But again, it's 95.5.
0: Go radio. I'm one of those guys. I'm a radio aside. Of course, I love listening to the radio. But aside from that, I'm a CD guy. But I've listened. I have everything. I prefer listening to CD. The people I know and I get it. Oh, the vinyl. It's such a nice, warm sound. I know. But I don't care about the warm sound. I care about the music I like, listening to the whole thing. And, you know, and it's so clean on a CD. And I miss having a CD player in my car. Now I have an MP3 player that I plug into
1: port. Okay.
0: And it's got, it's got every album.
1: That's the latest 2014 technology.
0: That's right, yeah. You see, I'm catching up, right? But that's how I prefer to do it. But I do listen to every format. YouTube once in a while, because the kids want to hear something when they're in the car and I don't have the song. So I'll put it on YouTube.
1: Now, I do have that fantasy that a lot of us have, of course, when you talk about what we used to call man caves kids. See, anybody can have one, so it's not just for me. Equal opportunity.
0: It's
1: for
0: a person
1: people.
0: Cave.
1: Equal opportunity for people who want to spend money on frivolous things for enjoyment. But, you know, nice comfy chair, really, really, really deep recliner with perfect sound baffling in the room, and a record player where they've been properly cleaned. Because you got to clean your records.
0: Sure do.
1: You don't know this, but you had to clean your records back in the
0: still
1: day.
0: Do.
1: You got to be committed.
0: Mm-hmm.
1: And the absolute perfect needle on that record player to be able to pick it up with absolute crystal clarity. Oh, man, I'm telling you.
0: No substandard needles.
1: If, I don't know, I didn't have kids. Or, you know, other things.
0: Yeah, I have got little kids that just break everything.
1: Ain't none of that going
0: to
1: happen.
0: I know, because I did that to my parents. This is great. I got lots of comments this morning. Ray says he always loves the sound of vinyl. Ray. Ray, most of the time on my phone, but radio too. Look at that. So he's got a whole bunch of different ways.
1: Thank you for your vote for radio.
0: Yeah, Angie said radio as well, and I appreciate that, Angie. Aziz says CDs are straight from YouTube. I didn't even think of YouTube before you mentioned it.
1: That's what I'm saying.
0: Yeah. I listen to all types of music, CD, Spotify, radio, to name a few. So thank you for that. Appreciate that being in the same vein as some of those. But Val had a great comment. I have music on vinyl, cassette, and CD. I also listen to the radio and online, but the format is irrelevant. Only the music matters.
1: Okay.
0: I like it.
1: I disagree, because I kind of like our format. And someday when you go past the 2014 technology and you catch up to those of us listening on YouTube, we'll welcome you into our arms as well.
0: I'm not there yet.
1: It's a big, big party. Come on over.
0: I'm glad I'll be welcome. We've got your full weather forecast coming up in just a couple of minutes. Keep the comments coming on our Facebook page. We'd love to hear from you here on Hits 95.5. 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
5: All right, well, we've got clouds to start off this morning, and we're expecting showers this morning. A risk of a thunderstorm this afternoon. Could see as much as 10 to 20 millimeters of rain today. It is possible. Our high 22, our humidex, though, 30. Tonight, showers expected to end around midnight. Risk of a thunderstorm this evening and overnight. The overnight low is 17. Into Thursday, sunny to start today. Mix of sun and cloud as the day moves on. A high of 24. Tomorrow's humidex 29. And looking into Friday, because we can do that, sunny and 21. Right now in Belleville and in Napanee, we are sitting at 20 degrees. It's feeling more like 26 with the humidex. And also, we have 20 degrees in Frankfurt and 19 degrees in Campbellford with Blondie on Hits 95.5.

Hits 95.5, Blondie's Heart of Glass on this Wednesday. Welcome to Hits Mornings. Bill with you here at 6:52, 20 degrees, feeling like 26 here in the Bay of Quinte area. Your full weather forecast, along with your information update from the inquinte.ca newsroom, is on the

0: At 7 o'clock, about 7 minutes from now. In the meantime, let's celebrate! I feel good! Party! Happy
1: birthday! It's the birthday party! Hits Mornings with Bill Holman.
0: All right, just a couple of celebrations. First off, I want to thank Aziz for sending in this birthday. He says his brother, who doesn't want to be named publicly, is celebrating his 22nd birthday out in Calgary. So happy birthday to you. And Aziz, thanks for sending that in this morning. Do appreciate it. Also, I want to take an opportunity to wish my better half a very happy birthday. She's 40 today. And I know she wants to just celebrate quietly, so we won't go any farther than that. But sending my love and wishing I could be there right now to just wish you a happy birthday. I did text her a little earlier this morning, so it's all good. But that's who's celebrating locally. If you've got a birthday, always get it into us at hits955.ca so that we can get it on the air and celebrate together. Do have a couple of international celebrities that we'd like to see if you can guess who they could be. We'll give you some clues here. First off, this actor achieved international success by appearing in 4 weddings and a funeral back in 1994. He used his breakthrough role as a frequent cinematic persona during the 90s. He was in Notting Hill, Mickey Blue Eyes. He won the Golden Globe Award for Best Actor, Motion Picture Musical or Comedy at the for his role in 4 Weddings and a Funeral. And he also won the BAFTA for Best Actor in a Leading Role. We're talking about Hugh Grant. Hugh Grant is 66 today. And this singer, his first album reached the top 10 in Canada and the UK. He found worldwide audiences back in the mid-2000s and has been on Canadian album charts for years. He's Canadian, by the way. We're talking about Michael Bublé. I'm looking at all the other clues from, like, it just says his name everywhere because he's Michael Bublé, right? We just love him so much. Michael Bublé is 51 today. If you're celebrating along with Aziz's brother, my better half, Hugh or Michael, we wish you all the best today. If you're celebrating an anniversary, the best to you and yours. From all of us here at Hits 95.5, again, get those birthday and anniversary announcements into us so that we can celebrate right along with you and give you a chance at a $25 gift certificate every Friday. 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
1: Cloudy with showers beginning this morning. Chance of an afternoon thunderstorm, the high 22. Right now it's 20. Feels like 26. From the Inquity.ca newsroom, I'm Paul Martin. America's top trade rep is blaming Canada for the latest escalation in our ongoing trade war. Jameson Greer says new plans to ban some Canadian dairy, alcohol products, and more goods from the U.S. announced yesterday was a natural consequence of Canada choosing what he called, quote, senseless retaliation over a near-final trade deal. Canada's reciprocal tariffs kicked in early yesterday, targeting $28 billion worth of U.S. goods. Greer says Trump plans to restore reciprocity in bilateral trade relationships. Meanwhile, the Trump administration may not appreciate Canada's responses to the trade war, but some Canadian premiers sure do. Saskatchewan Premier Scott Moe called Canada's counter-tariffs a necessary response to, quote, unjustified tariffs from the U.S., but said both countries must not forget the levy's increased costs for businesses and consumers on both sides of the border. B.C. Premier David Eby says no one wanted this trade war, and Canadians sure didn't start it. On the local scene, there's a respiratory outbreak at the H.J. McFarland home in Picton. Home staff have implemented mandatory masking for all staff and visitors until further notice. Visitors also asked to check in with a staff member upon visiting the home to determine what other precautions they have to take. More details online at inquity.ca. Habitat for Humanity, Prince Edward Hastings, has launched a new partnership with the team at Base 31. As the first initiative under the partnership, the organizations are planning affordable home ownership townhouses within Hilltop Village, the first residential village planned at the site. Base 31 will make a designated block of townhouse lots available. Base 31 will lead the exterior construction, while Habitat will fill out the interiors and select and support qualifying homeowners through their established affordable home ownership program. More details online at inquity.ca. City buses in Belleville are now rolling on some newly modified routes, which began yesterday. City officials say the adjustments have been made to routes 3, 4, 6, and 8, which provide new or improved transit connections throughout the city. They include routes to the Potters Creek community, Palmer Road between Bridge Street West and Wyver Street West in Belleville, College Street and the Northeast Industrial Park along College Street East, including the Amazon facility in the Industrial Park. The full breakdown, plus a link to the interactive map of all the transit changes in Belleville, which again began yesterday at inquity.ca. And on a tech note, Apple will unveil its latest generation of iPhones today at an event headlined by new CEO John Ternus at Apple headquarters in California. Ternus took over from Tim Cook on September the 1st. People are expecting some new things from Apple. Analysts and Apple fans expecting the company to unveil the foldable model, and they'd be late to the party to do so. Many of Apple's biggest rivals, such as Samsung, Motorola, and Google, have already come up with foldable smartphones. We'll learn more later today. Toronto Blue Jays kept pace in the wild card chase yesterday. That and more coming up next in sports.
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1: Toronto won last night, but there's still a game back of a wild card spot in the American League. Jays snapped a two-game losing skid with a 4-2 win over the A's last night and are trying to stay within striking distance of the Cleveland Guardians, currently still in the third wild card spot. Josh Smith and Kazuma Okamoto hit home runs in the win. Today, lefty Brady Basso will be on the mound for the A's. Jays have not yet announced a starter with the first pitch for the matinee set today for around 3. Big day for NFL fans. Regular season kicks off tonight in Seattle with the reigning Super Bowl champion Seahawks hosting the New England Patriots. Seahawks beat the Pats 29-13 to win Super Bowl 60. San Francisco 49ers will then play the LA Rams tomorrow in a game played internationally in Melbourne, Australia. And defending champion Gabriela Dabrowski of Ottawa and her Brazilian partner Luisa Stefani will play Americans Robin Montgomery and Ashton Kreger in today's U.S. Open women's doubles semifinal in New York. Dabrowski and Stefani advanced yesterday in straight sets. Weather in Quinte and beyond the headlines are coming up next.
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1: I'd like to issue a challenge to both candidates and prospective voters in Belleville and beyond as we gear up for the election on October 26th. As someone who's covered councils in the area for decades and ran myself unsuccessfully in 2018, there are several things you need to know about how municipalities like Belleville run their day-to-day operations. First of all, I won't say business because every tax dollar is important and should be spent wisely, but not everything in a city or smaller community is a break-even proposition. For example, Belleville just changed transit routes throughout the city yesterday with adjustments to routes 3, 4, 6, and 8, heading to areas like Potter's Creek and the Amazon facility in the Northeast Industrial Park. When people talk about transit, they often focus on the tax impact, when many don't realize transit fares rarely pay even half the cost of the service. No major city runs a transit surplus anywhere ever. Candidates for the fall election need to know this, along with other challenges like our homelessness issues, massive infrastructure renewal deficit, proper funding for emergency services, and also how to do everything while trying to limit any potential tax increases. It's a major challenge with big consequences for inaction and no easy answers. And the true test only begins after the campaign is long over and the lucky winners sit down to make the hard choices at City Hall. I'm Paul Martin, and that's what I see, looking beyond the headlines. Weather in Quinte, cloudy with showers beginning this morning, chance of an afternoon thunderstorm, the high 22, feeling like 30. Showers ending near midnight tonight, thunderstorm possible, the low 17. Sunny tomorrow, the high 24, feeling like 29. Sunny and cooler on Friday, the high 21. Looking to the weekend, sunshine expected Saturday, the high 24, and then showers likely for Sunday with a high of 22. In Quinte, it's 20, feels like 26. From the inquinte.ca newsroom, I'm Paul Martin.
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0: Hits 95.5, Paul Carrick's Don't Shed a Tear here on this Wednesday. Welcome to it. Happy hump day. It's Hits Mornings, me with me, Bill. 7:16, it's overcast. We're expecting some showers today, maybe into a thunderstorm. We're sitting at 21, feeling like 27 out there, a little humid. And we're almost to where we're going to be today. Full weather forecast coming up in just a few minutes. Now, with all that said, we have a little bit of winning to do this morning.
1: Galaxy of Games.
2: Oh, yes, please.
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2: Come on.
0: That's right. We're going to do some winning. You've got a chance this morning with our Galaxy of Games to win a $20 gift certificate to Your Creative Junction. 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It's a lot of fun. I know Sarah and the group there would love to have you come visit and check it all out. So we'll help you do that by giving you a $20 gift certificate this morning. We're going to play Hit the Theaters. I'm going to play a movie clip for you. You tell us the movie, and you get that $20 gift certificate just like that. All right? 613-962-0955 is the number to call. Let's get to our movie clip. Tell us, what movie is this?
3: Yeah, psycho, but I'm still a cop. You coming in? Come on, I'm going in.
4: I'm jumping!
5: Do you really want to jump? Do you want to? Well, then that's fine with me. Come on, let's do it.
3: What? I want to do it. Vincent? I want to do it.
4: What do you mean?
0: It's a pretty iconic scene from that movie. I hope you know it. Again, 613-962-0955. We're going to release the phone lines here in just a moment. Play it one more time for you. Tell us what movie this is.
3: Yeah, psycho, but I'm still a cop. You coming in? Come on, I'm going in.
4: I'm jumping!
5: Do you really want to jump? Do you want to? Well, then that's fine with me. Come on, let's do it.
3: What? I want to do it. Vincent? I want to do it.
4: What do you mean?
0: Okay, phone lines are open. Let's get to them. See if we get ourselves a winner of a $20 gift certificate to Your Creative Junction this morning. All right. Good morning. It's 95.5. Who's this?
6: It's Janet.
0: Janet, how are you this morning?
6: Oh, not too bad. How are you?
0: It's great. Great this morning. Thank you. Now, we've played the movie clip. Do you know what movie we just played?
6: I think so.
0: All right, go for it.
6: Is it Lethal Weapon?
0: Is it Lethal Weapon? Yeah, it's Lethal Weapon. That's the one, Janet. And this morning, because of your movie knowledge, you've got yourself a $20 gift certificate to Your Creative Junction at the Bayview Mall. Congratulations.
6: Oh, great. That's great.
0: I know you'll love it, Janet, and thanks for playing this morning.
6: Okay.
0: Yeah, hang on to the line just a minute, Janet. We'll get some more details from you. But there it is. Lethal Weapon was the movie. Another chance to do some winning with Galaxy of Games tomorrow as we play three wrong answers. I'm going to give you three trivia questions. You give us the wrong answer in 45 seconds to all three. And you will also be a winner of a $20 gift certificate to Your Creative Junction. 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Another chance coming up tomorrow. 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
15: It's a clear drive on Belleville and Trenton Streets. Highway 62 and 37 still look good. The 401 is also clear, and Highway 49 is moving well in both directions. I'm not seeing any heavy construction-related delays yet. September 19th and 20th, downtown Oshawa transforms its Convergence Festival. 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With the latest traffic, I'm Antonia Altabonte.
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0: All right, well, we've got cloudy conditions, and we're expecting showers this morning at some point. Risk of a thunderstorm this afternoon. Could see as much as 10 to 20 millimeters of rain today. High of 22, the humidex hitting 30. Tonight, showers expected to end near midnight, but still a risk of thunderstorms tonight and overnight. The overnight low is 17. We expect Thursday to start sunny, and then a mix of sun and cloud as the day goes on. A high of 24 tomorrow, the humidex 29. Friday looking nice, sunny, and 21. Perfect. September weather. Right now in Belleville and in Brighton, we are sitting at 21, feeling like 27 with the Steve Miller Band and Fly Like an Eagle. It's 95.5.

0: It's Mornings with Bill Holman. Here's what's coming up.
1: All right, so on the way, we've got your information update from the Inquity.ca newsroom. 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
1: Cloudy with showers starting this morning. Chance of a thunderstorm this afternoon. The high 22. Right now it's 21. Feels like 27. For the Inquity.ca newsroom, I'm Paul Martin. U.S. wasted no time making the next move in our escalating trade war. Just hours after Canada's reciprocal tariffs kicked in early yesterday on $28 billion worth of U.S. goods, President Donald Trump signed 5 executive orders to take additional steps. The new measures include a ban later this month on Canadian imports of alcoholic beverages, some dairy products, and motorcycles. Trump also posted he's directing the federal agency, which oversees government procurement, to remove all Canadian origin products from their, quote, awards schedules. Canada U.S. Trade Minister Dominic LeBlanc says the federal government's now assessing the latest developments in the trade war with Washington. In his own statement last night, U.S. Trade Representative Jameson Greer said the decision to hit back was a natural consequence of what he called Canada's discriminatory treatment of American exports. On the local scene, a family dispute in Belleville's East End resulted in an arrest on Sunday. In the evening, as reported, a verbal dispute between a mother and son escalated into a physical confrontation. The male reportedly assaulted his mother and damaged his cell phone. As a result, 26-year-old Belleville man faces charges which include assault and 2 counts of mischief. And building activity was slightly lower in Quinte West last month. Municipality issued their monthly building division report for August. It showed there were 45 permits issued last month for overall construction, were just over $10 million, down slightly from the 57 permits issued in that same month last year for construction valued at over 13.8 million in Quinte West. Turning to sports, the Toronto Blue Jays picked up a win last night, but there's still a game back in the wild card chase. They beat the A's 4-2, trying to stay within striking distance of the Cleveland Guardians. Today, they will take on the A's again. Matinee this afternoon around 3 p.m. Jays have not yet announced their opening pitcher. And the NFL regular season kicks off tonight in Seattle, and it's a very familiar matchup. In fact, we saw it just in the Super Bowl. Seahawks host the New England Patriots again. Seahawks beat the Pats 29-13 to capture the title in Super Bowl 60. And then tomorrow, San Fran takes on the LA Rams in a game played in Melbourne, Australia. Weather in Quinte is next.
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1: Weather in Quinte, cloudy with showers beginning this morning. Chance of an afternoon thunderstorm, high 22, feeling like 30. Showers ending near midnight tonight. Thunderstorm still possible, the low 17. Sunshine tomorrow, the high 24, feeling like 29. And then as we approach the weekend Friday, sunny and cooler, the high 21. Sunshine Saturday, the high 24. In Quinte, it's 21, feels like 27. For the inquinte.ca newsroom, I'm Paul Martin.
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0: Hits 95.5. Brian Adams coming back to you on this Hits Mornings Wednesday. Welcome to the show. It is 7:41. My name is Bill. And we're sitting at about 21 degrees. And I feel almost 27 degrees out there. It's a warm one. But the weather doesn't matter when you've got some surviving to do.
1: It's Hits 95.5's Prize Survivor.
0: That's it. Prize Survivor. We're looking for caller number 9 this morning. And we found her. Jody Hunt's on the phone. Jody!
2: Yes, it's me!
0: So glad.
2: Finally!
0: Yeah, no doubt. And early on, right? Sometimes it gets you a little later in the contest, but you're with us early on, day 2.
2: It's so much fun being in early for this game.
0: Yes.
2: Actually, maybe not with that new twist you put in.
0: That's right. What do you think? On Fridays, with the number of executions we have, you can bring back a prize.
2: That's very powerful.
0: Yes, that could prove to be quite useful for some people as we go forward. But today is a day you're going to do some eliminating. Before I get to the prize you'd like to eliminate, is there a prize, Jody, that you'd like to win if you're at the end of this thing?
2: There's just so many. Somebody really pounded the pavement and pulled out all the stops this year. There's so many good prizes. There's a hot tub that I would love. Mm-hmm. I love to travel. Groceries and gas would be fun. My
0: no
2: brother
0: doubt.
2: Would love me forever if I picked the Maple Leafs or the Blue Jays packages.
0: Sure.
2: But, wow, lots of things to look at.
0: All right. Well, now we know what you want. But what is it on the list that you don't want? What are you eliminating this morning?
2: Well, I think Cole and I in a guitar would be a recipe for disaster, so I'd like to eliminate prize package 31.
0: Prize package 31. Okay, one free guitar lesson from Cole Naylor. You know what? I've never seen him play guitar because, frankly, he doesn't know how to play guitar. So one free guitar lesson is kind of one of those prizes we should be getting rid of. So, yes, it's gone. Prize number 31 is out. And I think that Cole's quite relieved at that, to be honest.
2: I don't know. Somebody may bring it back on Friday.
0: They might. If somebody's really wants to see him try and play guitar, they may just bring that back to try and get it to be won. That'd be hilarious, to be honest. Jody, you're in the final draw now. You've eliminated prize number 31, and we wish you all the best. Thanks for playing this morning.
2: Thank you. Fingers crossed.
0: Yes, definitely. Thanks, Jody. Appreciate it. And there is another opportunity coming up this afternoon, maybe a couple, with Steve Bowen. If you'd like to get in on the Prize Survivor contest and get all the details online at hits955.ca.
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0: All right, we're looking at a cloudy day today. We should see showers beginning later this morning. And a risk of a thunderstorm this afternoon as well. Could see as much as 10 to 20 millimeters of rain today. The high 22, the humidex 30. Tonight, showers expected to end around midnight, but still a risk of thunderstorms this evening and overnight. The overnight low 17. Into Thursday, sunny to start the day. Mix of sun and cloud as the day goes on. The high's tomorrow 24, the humidex 29. Friday looking nice too. Sunny and a high of 21 degrees right now in Belleville and in Trenton. We're sitting at 21. Feeling a lot more like 27 with Ace of Base on Hits 95.5.

0: Hits 95.5, Ace of Base and The Sign on this Hits Mornings Wednesday. I'm Bill, 750 here under a cloudy sky, but 21 degrees now in the Bay of Quinte area. Looking at 27, it's the humidity. A little more info coming up at 8 o'clock with your information update. That's on the way. Let us get into a little more entertainment news this morning. First off, the original Star Wars is heading back to theaters in a big way for its 50th anniversary. Disney, Lucasfilm, and IMAX have announced that the 1977 sci-fi classic will return to the big screen next year for the first time ever. It's going to be in IMAX. The movie previously returned to theaters for its 20th anniversary back in 1997 with the special edition updates. It was a box office hit all over again, and you can guarantee it's going to be another one. Fans will get to experience Luke Skywalker, Darth Vader, and the galaxy far, far away on an even bigger scale. And because, apparently, one trip back to the galaxy is enough, the new Star Wars Starfighter with Ryan Gosling also set to hit theaters May 28th. Wheel of Fortune is getting faster for season 44. Ryan Seacrest and Vanna White revealed a new rapid-fire segment called Fortune Frenzy, where contestants race to solve multiple puzzles and earn $1,000 for every correct answer. Ryan Seacrest says the new format gets contestants focused immediately and helps shake off those early game nerves. The new season premieres September 14th. And Carly Rae Jepsen is sharing a little more about the newest member of her family. The singer revealed that her and her husband welcomed a baby boy earlier this year and named him Elia after a character on the show Heated Rivalry. She had originally announced the baby's arrival in March, but had kept the baby's information private until now. Meanwhile, she has been very busy beyond diaper duty. Her new album, Day and Night, arrives in store shelves September 18th. That is your Entertainment Minute for this September 9th.
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8: All right, information update with the Inquity.ca newsroom on the way in just a couple of minutes. We're also going to revisit our question of the day, talking about how you like to listen to music. Like physically, whether it's on vinyl, on cassette, maybe it's on CD. Otherwise, we'll talk about your answers coming up in just a few minutes. Also, we'll get visited by an old friend of ours who was on the show with us for a while and spent a lot of time here at Hits 95.5. Charity Brown talks about the YMCA's Night in White coming up in October. All that and more on the way.

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1: Cloudy showers this morning. Chance of an afternoon thunderstorm. The high 22. Right now it's 21. Feels like 27. From the Inquity.ca newsroom, I'm Paul Martin. Canada U.S. Trade Minister Dominic LeBlanc says his government's now assessing America's latest salvo in our ongoing trade war. Just hours after Canada's reciprocal tariffs kicked in on $28 billion worth of U.S. goods, President Donald Trump yesterday signed five executive orders to ramp up additional pressure. The new measures include an incoming ban on Canadian imports of alcoholic beverages, some dairy products, and motorcycles. Trump also wants to stop made-in-Canada products from being chosen under any government procurement contracts. LeBlanc said that Ottawa will work in good faith and constructively towards a mutually beneficial trading relationship when the U.S. is ready to fully engage. As fiscal pressures increase on both sides of the border, the price of oil surpassed $100 U.S. a barrel for the first time in almost 6 weeks after attacks on oil facilities and ships in the Middle East threatened to debilitate an already weakened supply chain. The most heavily traded contract for a barrel of Brent crude, the international standard, climbed yesterday and early today, briefly topping $100 a barrel. On the local scene, the H.J. McFarland Home reported a confirmed facility-wide respiratory outbreak yesterday, and they're outlining precautionary steps for staff, residents, and visitors. Home staff have implemented mandatory masking for all staff and visitors till further notice. You're also asked to check with a staff member when you visit the home to determine what extra precautions they have to take to help prevent the spread of that infection. Everyone entering the site must also wash their hands or use hand sanitizer. More details at inquity.ca. On the local housing front, Base 31 and Habitat for Humanity Prince Edward Hastings have announced a new partnership to advance affordable home ownership in the county. As the first initiative under this new partnership, they're planning affordable home ownership townhouses within Hilltop Village, the first residential village planned at Base 31. The initial homes will establish a foundation for a broader partnership over time. Under the plan, Base 31 will make a designated block of townhouse lots available to Habitat for Humanity. Base 31 will then lead the exterior construction while Habitat fills out the interior and selects and supports qualifying homeowners through their established affordable home ownership program. More details on this new partnership at inquity.ca. Children's Safety Village of Belleville has welcomed a new addition to their campaign team. Amber Lucas has been hired as their capital campaign manager as they continue to raise funds for their relocation. Lucas brings years of valuable experience in the community, development, nonprofit leadership, partnership building, sponsorship, advocacy, and business ownership areas. More details at inquity.ca. And transit riders in Belleville have to get used to some new changes to the routes, which began yesterday in the Friendly City. Officials say adjustments to the buses have been made on routes 3, 4, 6, and 8, providing new or improved transit connections. They include routes to the Potters Creek community, Palmer Road, between Bridge Street West and Wyra Street West, College Street, and the Northeast Industrial Park along College Street East, including the Amazon site. The full breakdown, plus a link to the interactive map of the changes at inquity.ca. NFL regular season kicks off tonight, and the Jays kept pace in the wild card chase. That and more coming up next in sports.
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1: The Toronto Blue Jays won last night, but they're still a game back of a wild card spot. Jays snapped a two-game losing skid with a 4-2 victory over the A's. They're trying to stay within striking distance of the Cleveland Guardians, who are still in the third wild card spot. Josh Smith and Kazuma Okamoto hit home runs in the win. Today, lefty Brady Basso goes to the mound for the A's. Jays didn't announce a starter yet. First pitch for the matinee today around 3. NFL's regular season kicks off tonight in Seattle with a familiar matchup. In fact, we just saw it. Reigning Super Bowl champion Seahawks host the New England Patriots. Seahawks beat the Pats 29-13 to win Super Bowl 60. Tomorrow, San Francisco 49ers play an international match against the LA Rams in Melbourne, Australia. And defending champion Gabriela Dabrowski of Ottawa and her Brazilian partner Luisa Stefani will play Americans Robin Montgomery and Ashlyn Kroger in today's U.S. Open women's doubles semifinal in New York. Dabrowski and Stefani advanced to the match by winning yesterday in straight sets. Weather in Quinty is next.
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8: Stocks dropped yesterday to kick off a shortened week of trading, with investors monitoring escalating tensions in the Middle East ahead of a key inflation reading later this week. Stocks came under pressure as oil prices continued to rise. Brent crude oil futures last hovered around $98 a barrel. Traders also have to contend with renewed trade tensions between the U.S. and Canada. Retaliatory tariffs from Canada on about $20 billion of U.S. goods took effect yesterday. TSX down over 1%, Dow lost 625 points, NASDAQ lost a third of a percent, and the S&P 500 is down over 0.5%. Canadian dollar sits at 72.55 cents U.S. Shares of companies linked to the AI buildout surged after OpenAI released its GPT-6 Astra large language model. CoreWeave climbed almost 12%, while Photonics stocks Lumentum and Coherent gained 11% and 7% respectively. Lockheed Martin, the defense contractor, added about 2% after UBS upgraded Lockheed to buy from neutral, citing unappreciated earnings growth potential. And Bloom Energy, the fuel cell manufacturer, jumped 10% in advance of joining the S&P 500 on September 21st. Bloom has been a major beneficiary of the AI data center buildout. Its shares are almost a triple this year, soaring about 190%. From the Skywards Business Center, I'm Alexis Deary.
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1: Weather in Quinty. Cloudy with showers beginning this morning. Chance of an afternoon thunderstorm. The high 22, feeling like 30. Tonight, showers ending near midnight. Thunderstorm possible. The low 17. Sunny tomorrow. The high 24, feeling like 29. Sunny and cooler on Friday. The high 21. And then looking to the weekend, sunshine Saturday. The high 24. Showers likely for Sunday. The high 22. In Quinty, it's 21. Feels like 27. For the InQuinty.ca newsroom, I'm Paul Martin.
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0: Hits 95.5. There's Tom Cochran, Red Rider, and Boy Inside the Man. How's it going today? It's Bill with you on this Wednesday. Happy hump day. We got lots going on this morning. It's cloudy out. Look like I get some rain today. Could see 10 to 20 millimeters of rain today. Sitting at about 21 in the Bay of Quinte area this morning. So we are having our question of the day up. I just want to just jump into our question of the day up on our Facebook page, and we're asking you about what is your preferred format to listen to music. Now, we love that you love radio, and I've got a lot of that, and I love it. But as far as, like, you know, the physical listening to music, whether it's a vinyl record, maybe it's a cassette tape, it's an MP3 player, the old CDs. I love my CDs. I miss playing my CDs. Everything's on MP3 now. And there's other folks who are even Paul Martin, you're saying sometimes you'll throw on YouTube and put on music that way. And there's also the streaming music, you know, Spotify and those kinds of things. So that's great. But we appreciate that. And that, again, I preferred as a kid or as a teenager even, my buddies and I, we got CDs. If you remember Columbia House, we were some of their best customers. I have a CD collection from the last 40 years that would knock your socks off, but it's all in CD format. So, you know, I don't have a CD player. All I do, but I don't use it as much as I'd like to. So, you know, we have to listen to it in different ways. What about you? I like the CDs. I like sitting there listening. My buddies and I would do that. We would just sit there all Saturday afternoon and listen to the CDs. What about you? All right. So, Ronnie, my main source is my MP3 player, and that is, after that's radio, of course. Heavy cleaning days, like spring cleaning, throwing on Amazon Music. We do the same at our house, so thanks, Ronnie, for that. Anthony, Spotify, Google Home and Radio, so hope you're listening to us, and I appreciate that, Anthony. Thanks so much. Jeanette says vinyl, CD, YouTube, and radio. It's guess it's not just one. I guess there's a lot of different ways. I prefer to do it a certain way on my CD player. Jamie says, oldies, classics is record and tape, unmastered. Newer stuff is fine on any media. Live is still the best. No doubt about it. Melanie, as long as there is a music, the format is relevant. Mind you, today it's radio, MP3, YouTube. CDs are what my friends play in their car. You know what? I don't think there is any one real way. Everybody seems to listen to it the way they want to listen to it, or just is convenient at the time, and that's just fine too. But what about you? 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Is it on vinyl, CD? Maybe it's on the radio. We'd love to hear from you. We'll talk about it again a little later on this morning here on Hits 95.5. Don't forget, vote for our Throwback Thursday song. It's all up there now.
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8: Leads still look good this morning on the 401 heading in or out of Belleville and Trenton from Napanee or Brighton. Highway 62 and 37 are also in the clear. And Highway 49, I'm just starting to see construction-related delays through County Road 15 and then through Fawcett Avenue. Other than that, we're still in good shape. And Highway 2 is also in the clear. September 19th and 20th, downtown Oshawa transforms. 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With the latest traffic, I'm Antonia Altabonte.
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0: All right, well, we've got cloudy conditions this morning. Showers expected to begin this morning at some point, and a risk of a thunderstorm today as well. Could see as much as 10 to 20 millimeters of rain today. The high 22, the humid X 30. Tonight, showers expected in around midnight. Risk of a thunderstorm, though, this evening and overnight. The overnight low, 17. Into tomorrow, sunshine to start the day with a mix of sun and cloud later in the day. A high of 24. Tomorrow's humid X reaching almost 30 degrees. And for Friday, sunshine and 21 right now in Belleville and in Napanee. We're sitting at 21 degrees, feeling more like 27. And also in Bancroft, 17. In Madoc, it is 20 with Phil Collins on Hits 95.5.

0: So one needs to understand that in order to get down with one's funky self, you first have to get up.
1: It's Mornings with Bill Holman. 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
2: Information upgrade on just a couple of minutes from now from the Inquity.ca newsroom. That's on the way. We're also going to hear from our good friend Charity Brown about the next event coming up with the YMCA. She'll give you all the details on the Night in White party. 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We love to get your votes on those. 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
14: Cloudy with showers beginning this morning. Chance of an afternoon thunderstorm, the high 22. Right now it's 21. Feels like 27. From the Inquity.ca newsroom, I'm Paul Martin. A search operation is now underway for at least two suspects in Thyndaniga Mohawk territory. Thyndaniga police, assisted by the OPP, are currently conducting a search warrant operation on Lower Slash Road. An advisory they posted on social media about 30 minutes ago says that about two outstanding non-community members are actively evading police in the area of Lower Slash Road and Wyman Road in Thyndaniga. Community members are asked to avoid the Lower Slash Road and Wyman Road area until further notice. More details are expected later today. On the national scene, America's top trade rep is blaming Canada for the latest escalation in her ongoing trade war. Jameson Greer says new plans to ban some Canadian dairy, alcohol, and more goods from the U.S. was a natural consequence of Canada choosing what he called, quote, senseless retaliation over a near-final trade deal that we walked away from. Canada's reciprocal tariffs kicked in early yesterday, targeting $28 billion $1 billion worth of U.S. goods. Greer says Trump plans to restore reciprocity in bilateral trade relationships. Back on the local scene, there's a new respiratory outbreak at the H.A. McFarland home in Picton. Home staff have implemented mandatory masking for all staff and visitors until further notice, and a number of other precautions. More details at inquinty.ca. And Habitat for Humanity Prince Edward Hastings has launched a new partnership with the team at Base 31. As the first initiative under this partnership, the organizations are planning affordable home ownership townhouses within Hilltop Village, the first residential area planned at the site. All the details of this new partnership at inquinty.ca. Turning to sports, big win for Toronto last night to keep them in the wild card chase. Jays snapped a two-game losing skid with a 4-2 victory over the A's, still within striking distance, one game back of the Cleveland Guardians. Today, lefty Brady Basso will be on the mound for the A's. Jays haven't announced a starter yet, but they have to soon. First pitch in the matinee around 3 this afternoon. And it's a huge day for NFL fans. The regular season kicks off tonight with a familiar matchup in Seattle, with reigning Super Bowl champion Seahawks host the New England Patriots. Seahawks beat the Pats 29-13 to win Super Bowl 60. Weather in Quinte is next.
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14: Weather in Quinte, cloudy with showers beginning this morning. Chance of an afternoon thunderstorm. The high 22, feels like 30. Tonight, showers ending near midnight. Thunderstorm also possible. The low 17. Sunny tomorrow. The high 24, feeling like 29. Sunny and cooler on Friday. The high 21. And starting the weekend Saturday, sunshine. The high 24. In Quinte, it's 21. Feels like 27. From the inquinty.ca newsroom, I'm Paul Martin.
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0: It's 95.5 with April Wines and Say Hello. It's Mornings on the Air. I'm Bill. It is 8:42, and we're looking at about 21 degrees here. Not much more of a temperature we're going to get today, but we will see some rain today, some shower activity, possible thunderstorms. Your full weather forecast coming up in just a couple of minutes. So we've got a special guest on the line with us this morning from the YMCA. We say good morning to Charity Brown, who, of course, used to sit right across from here with myself, and before that with Mark Philbin. So Charity knows her way around this studio. Charity, thanks for joining the show this morning. You got a big event coming up in October.
1: We sure do. We are a month away from the third annual Night in White Garden Party. And yes, I wish I was there in studio with you too, Bill. I apologize. There's just so much to do, though, because we've only got a month left before it comes up on October 2nd.
0: The Night in White Garden Party is there to support the YMCA Strong Kids campaign. Am I right about that?
1: You are. Part of the proceeds from the evening does go back to the Strong Kids campaign, as we've shared with you before, helping to remove any sort of financial barriers for families, individuals, so everybody has access to the wonderful programs and activities at the YMCA.
0: All right, so I'm going to get a ticket for the Night in White. What does that entail? What do I do for my ticket to this event?
1: Okay, so tickets are $100, and I know that may sound like a lot, but for that ticket, you will come to Conan Nurseries. Doors open at 7, but I'm going to say come a little earlier because we're going to have live music to welcome you. We have Amber returning with her white cello, so she's going to be playing as part of County Strings to welcome everybody. Our champagne wall is back, so you can enjoy a refreshing glass of champagne. And then the doors open, and you will be welcomed into the beautifully decorated Conan Nurseries, of course, all in white, where you will enjoy an array of food vendors and beverage vendors throughout the evening as you choose. And I know you know lots about that, Bill, because you were one of our food vendors again this year. So thank you.
0: My pleasure.
1: Bobby Popcorn Guy will be there.
0: Mm-hmm.
1: So, that brings up the point that there will be a wide array of food vendors on hand. Everything from popcorn to perhaps charcuterie to perhaps pizza even. We have Domino's with us this year as well. So we have about 12 food vendors on hand. We have several beverage vendors, so you can kind of, that's what's different about this event as well, which I really love. You can kind of, at your own pace, you can socialize, mingle, drink throughout the evening as you so choose. DJ Leo will be joining us, so they'll be dancing. We have our silent and live auction. So, yes, your ticket includes all of that, but maybe bring a little extra something for the auctions as well going on through the evening.
0: So how do we get tickets?
1: The tickets are available online through our Facebook page. So you can visit our Facebook page, YMCA of Central East Ontario. There's also lots of information about the event as well. Again, thank you to our title sponsor, CIBC, Brady Clark Advisory Group. They've come on board to sponsor this event along with many others. So definitely have a look and go through the site. Tickets are also available through the branches. So if you want that handheld ticket when you arrive the night of, you can visit both the Belleville branch and the John Williams branch in Quinney West.
0: The third annual Night in White Garden Party, Friday, October 2nd, in support of the YMCA Strong Kids campaign at Conan Nurseries. Next time, Charity, promise me you'll come into the studio. We can talk about this in person.
1: Yes, I will. I will make a point of doing that. I appreciate the time this morning.
0: No problem. And, of course, the invitation is always open. Charity Brown joining us from the YMCA. Thank you so much, Charity, and best of luck on the event.
1: Thank you.
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Is expected later this morning. Risk of a thunderstorm this afternoon. Could see as much as 10 to 20 millimeters of rain today. A high 22, the humidex 30. Tonight, showers expected to end around midnight. Risk of thunderstorms, though, this evening and overnight still continue. A low of 17 overnight. Thursday, sunny to start today with a mix of sun and cloud throughout the rest of the day. Thursday's high 24, the humidex almost 30 degrees. And Friday, sunny and 21 right now in Belleville and in Brighton. We're at 21, feeling like 27. It's 20 in Campbellford and 20 in Tweed with Prince on Hits 95.5.

He is missed. It's mornings on Hits 95.5. There's Prince When Doves Cry. It's me, Bill. Thank you for tuning in this morning. We're getting ready to jump into the at work portion of the show. I'm with you right through till noon today. Sitting here at 8:53. Overcast. We've got rain expected throughout the day. Possible thunder showers. A high of about, let's say, 22 degrees. We're almost there here in the Bay of Quinte area. Before we get to any of all of that, we've got our Throwback Thursday songs to get out to, and you have been voting in spades today. A couple of tunes up for grabs for our Throwback Thursday. The song that wins the votes, the most votes, will we play after the 8 o'clock news tomorrow morning as our Throwback Thursday song. And we got a couple of clips here to play for you. So first off, song number one was a big hit back in 1978. It's a movie song that...

0: May not have seen the movie unless you were back at the theaters back then, but it starred Donna Summer, and she sang one of the big songs from there, from the movie. This is Last Dance. There's Last Dance, and it's got a bit of a lead this morning off of its competitor this week. A song that goes back to the late 80s, and a great tune, a big song for them, Eurythmics. This is Missionary Man. You can fool with your brother, but don't mess with him. Annie Lennox and company with the Missionary Man. So there's your two songs. We'd love to get your votes on those. One of those two songs will play after the 8 o'clock news. Depending on your votes, we'll find out which one it is tomorrow. All right, so got all that to get to. You got a busy day ahead of you voting, getting to our Facebook page to also talk about our question of the day, which we'll get to after the 10 o'clock hour this morning, asking about how you like to listen to your music. Vinyl, cassette, CD, MP3, through the radio, and is it YouTube? Is there a way? Well, how do you like to listen to your music? We'd love to hear from you. We'll chat about that as well coming up in just a little bit. All of that and so much more on the way, including your information update in 5 minutes here on Hits 95.5.
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2: Cloudy with showers beginning this morning. Chance of an afternoon thunderstorm. The high 22. Right now it's 21. Feels like 27. For the Inquity.ca newsroom, I'm Paul Martin. Tyndonega police are asking people to avoid one area along Lower Slash Road as the search continues for two suspects on the run. An advisory posted on social media at 8 this morning says approximately two outstanding non-community members are actively evading police in the area of Lower Slash Road and Wyman Road. Tyndonega police, assisted by the OPP, are currently conducting a search warrant in that area. Community members are asked to avoid the Lower Slash Road and Wyman Road area till further notice. More details are expected later today. The U.S. wasted no time in making its next move in the escalating trade war against Canada hours after our reciprocal tariffs kicked in early yesterday morning on $28 billion worth of U.S. goods. U.S. President Donald Trump signed five executive orders to take additional steps against Canada. New measures include a ban later this month on Canadian imports of alcoholic beverages, some dairy products, and motorcycles. Trump also posted he's directing the federal agency, which oversees government procurement, to remove all Canadian origin products from their awards schedules. The Trump administration may not appreciate Canada's responses to the trade war, but some Canadian premiers sure do. Saskatchewan Premier Scott Moe called Canada's counter-tariffs a necessary response to unjustified tariffs from the U.S., but said both countries must not forget the levy's increased costs for businesses and consumers on both sides of the border. B.C. Premier David Eby said no one wanted this trade war, and Canadians sure didn't start it. Back on the local scene, there's a new respiratory outbreak at the H.J. McFarland Home in Picton. Home staff have now implemented mandatory masking for staff and visitors alike until further notice. Visitors also being asked to check in with a staff member when they arrive to determine what extra precautions they must take to help prevent the spread of that infection. More details online at inquity.ca. Big new housing partnership has been announced. Habitat for Humanity Prince Edward Hastings has launched a new partnership with the team at Base 31. As the first initiative, the organizations are now planning affordable home ownership townhouses within Hilltop Village, the first residential development planned at the site. Base 31 will make a designated block of townhouse lots available to Habitat for Humanity Prince Edward Hastings. Base 31 will lead the exterior construction, while Habitat will fit out the interiors and select and support qualifying homeowners through their established affordable home ownership program. More details online at inquity.ca. City buses in Belleville are now rolling on some newly modified routes. City officials say the adjustments have been made to routes 3, 4, 6, and 8, effective yesterday. They include routes to the Potters Creek community, Palmer Road between Bridge Street West and Wyra Street West, College Street, and the Northeast Industrial Park along College Street East, including the Amazon site. Full breakdown, plus a link to an interactive map at inquity.ca. And Apple will unveil their latest generation of iPhones today in an event headlined by new CEO John Ternus at Apple headquarters in California. Ternus took over from Tim Cook back on September 1st. Analysts and Apple fans alike are expecting the company to unveil a foldable model today. Many of Apple's biggest rivals have beaten them at the punch, including Samsung, Motorola, and Google, since they've already come out with their own foldable smartphones. Taking a look at sports, Toronto won last night, but there's still a game back in the wildcard chase in the AL. Jays snapped a two-game losing skid with a 4-2 win over the A's last night, trying to stay within striking distance of the Cleveland Guardians, still currently in that third wildcard spot. Today, lefty Brady Brasso will be on the mound for the A's. Jays didn't announce a starter yet. They'll find out soon, though. First pitch around 3 this afternoon in a matinee. Huge day for NFL fans as the regular season begins today with a matchup we saw just a few months ago. The reigning Super Bowl champion Seahawks will host the New England Patriots. Seahawks, of course, won the title when they beat the Pats 29-13 in Super Bowl 60. And then tomorrow, more exciting play as the San Francisco 49ers play an international match against LA Rams in Melbourne, Australia. And defending champ Gabriela Dabrowski of Ottawa and her Brazilian partner Luisa Stefani will play Americans Robin Montgomery and Ashlyn Kreger in today's U.S. Open Women's double semifinals in New York. Dabrowski and Stefani advanced to the matchup by winning yesterday in straight sets. Weather in Quinte and beyond the headlines are coming up next.
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2: I'd like to issue a challenge to both candidates and prospective voters in Belleville and beyond as we gear up for the election on October 26th. As someone who's covered councils in the area for decades and ran myself unsuccessfully in 2018, there are several things you need to know about how municipalities like Belleville run their day-to-day operations. First of all, I won't say business because every tax dollar is important and should be spent wisely, but not everything in a city or smaller community is a break-even proposition. For example, Belleville just changed transit routes throughout the city yesterday with adjustments to routes 3, 4, 6 and 8, heading to areas like Potter's Creek and the Amazon facility in the Northeast Industrial Park. When people talk about transit, they often focus on the tax impact, when many don't realize transit fares rarely pay even half the cost of the service. No major city runs a transit surplus anywhere ever. Candidates for the fall election need to know this, along with other challenges like our homelessness issues, massive infrastructure renewal deficit, proper funding for emergency services, and also how to do everything while trying to limit any potential tax increases. It's a major challenge with big consequences for inaction and no easy answers. And the true test only begins after the campaign is long over and the lucky winners sit down to make the hard choices at City Hall. I'm Paul Martin, and that's what I see looking beyond the headlines. Weather in Quinte, cloudy with showers beginning this morning. Chance of an afternoon thunderstorm, the high 22, feeling like 30. Tonight, showers ending near midnight, thunderstorm possible, low 17. Sunny tomorrow, high 24, feeling like 29. Sunny and cooler on Friday, high 21. Sunshine Saturday, the high 24. Showers likely for Sunday with a high of 22. In Quinte, it's 21, feels like 27. For the Inquity.ca newsroom, I'm Paul Martin.
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It's 95.5 Wham's Careless Whisper on this Wednesday. Happy hump day. Thanks for tuning in. My name is Bill, and we've got your full weather forecast coming up in just a little bit. We are expecting some rain today, not just this second, but coming up in the Bay Quinn area. Your details are on the way in just a few minutes. Marinette, you ladies, if I had $1 million on Hits 95.5.

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0: Mm.
1: They have pre-wrapped sausages, but they don't have pre-wrapped bacon.
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1: Yeah.

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1: That's right. 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
17: We're expecting showers later this morning. A risk of thunderstorms this afternoon. Could see as much as 10 to 20 millimeters of rain. The high 22, the humidex 30 today. Showers expected to continue tonight through to midnight. Risk of thunderstorms this evening and overnight. The overnight low 17. Thursday, a sunny start to the day. Mix of sun and cloud later as the day goes on. Tomorrow's high 24, the humidex 29. And Friday, sunny and 21. Right now in Belleville and in Quinney West, we're sitting at 22, but feeling more like 28. 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

Hits 95.5, Strange Advance, Worlds Away. We had another winner with Galaxy of Games this morning on Hits Mornings. Janet was our winner. And coming up, we're going to tell you how she won a $20 gift certificate to Your Creative Junction and how you could win one tomorrow. That's

0: 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Janet was our contestant today, and Janet called in because she thought she knew what movie this was as we hit the theater.
1: Yeah, psycho, but I'm still a cop. You coming in? Come on, I'm going in.
2: I'm jumping!
1: Do you really want to jump? Do you want to? Well, then that's fine with me. Come on, let's do it. What? I want to do it. I want to do it.
2: What do you mean?
0: Janet knew, and I'm sure you do too. 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

Hits 95.5, Katie Lang, Constant Craving on this Wednesday. Happy hump day. Bill with you. Another big win for the Jays, keeping pace at least a game behind with the Guardians, Cleveland Guardians. Winning in Sacramento yesterday. They've got another game this afternoon. It will be 3:05 starts, our time. Go Jays, go. Violet Femmes, Blister in the Sun. Here

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13: Showers expected this morning. A risk of a thunderstorm this afternoon. Could see as much as 10 to 20 millimeters. A high of 22. The humidex 30. Tonight, showers expected to continue until about midnight. Then there's a risk of thunderstorms this evening and overnight. The overnight low 17. Into Thursday, a sunny start today. Mix of sun and cloud the rest of the day. A high 24. The humidex 29. And Friday looks nice. Sunny and 21 degrees expected. Right now in Belleville and in Napanee, we're at 23, but feeling more like 28 on Hits 95.5.
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Hits 95.5, Pursuit of Happiness, and She's So Young. Our question of the day is, how do you like to consume your music? MP3, vinyl, maybe it's cassettes. Do you have a cassette collection? I do. Or is it maybe YouTube? Maybe it's right here on the radio. We're going to have that question answered coming up in just a couple of minutes.

0: Hits 95.5, Love is Fire. There's Parachute Club on this Wednesday. Our question of the day is up. Thanks to everybody contributing to the conversation. Asking you, how do you like to consume your music? Maybe it's vinyl, maybe it's MP3, cassette, CD, YouTube, Spotify, right here on Hits 95.5. How do you like to do it? And everybody seemed to have a different way to looking at it, from CDs to MP3s to right here on Hits 95.5. But I loved the message here from Val this morning. Val says, I have music on vinyl, cassette, CD, and I like to listen to it on the radio, online, maybe at YouTube. But the format is irrelevant. Only the music matters, right? And that's a great way to sum that up. If you've got great music, which I think we have here, and it's 95.5, then it doesn't matter how you're listening, whether you're streaming it, listening to it on your radio, it doesn't matter. Maybe you've got it on CD, maybe you've got it on cassette. It's all good. Appreciate the conversation. Keep it going. Asking you on our Facebook page, how do you consume your favorite music?
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Hits 95.5 with Bare Naked Ladies, Lovers in a Dangerous Time. 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I mean, there's only been about 5 prizes eliminated out of the 50, but keep in the know. Know what's happening. And good luck to eliminate things this afternoon.

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18: Showers this morning, risk of a thunderstorm this afternoon. Could see up to 10 or 20 millimeters of rain today, a high of 22, the humidex 30. Showers expected to end near midnight tonight, with a risk of thunderstorms this evening or even overnight. The overnight low 17. Thursday, sunny to start the day, mix of sun and cloud as the day moves on. A high of 24 tomorrow with the humidex 29. And Friday looking nice, sunny and 21 degrees. Right now it's 23, feeling more like 28. On Hits 95.5.
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0: Hits 95.5, Kim Mitchell, all we are. And yes, thank you. Throwback Thursday songs ready to go. Voting has begun. And one of them is getting a little more than the other. Let's throw them at you here. Our Throwback Thursday choices for tomorrow, which of course the winning song will play after the 8 o'clock news, starts with song number one. This is Donna Summer and Last Dance. It's competitor, not as many votes yet, but it could catch up. Is Eurythmics song number two from Throwback Thursday, Missionary Man. All right, there you go. Voting has started up on our Facebook page, and tomorrow the winning song will play after the 8 o'clock news for your Throwback Thursday song. That's it for me. Thanks so much. Steve Bowen making his way in here. Your information update on the top of the hour is on the way in a few minutes. I'll be back tomorrow morning, bright and early, 6 a.m. sharp. Join me then. In the meantime, enjoy your Wednesday.
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0: Showers expected to continue through the day today with a risk of a thunderstorm and a high expected to reach 30 with the Humidex. Right now it's 21, feels like 28. From the inquinty.ca News Center, I'm Brock Ormond. Arrests have been made following a search on the Tononega Mohawk territory earlier today. Around 8 this morning, the Tononega Police Service posted a notice on social media advising the community of an increased police presence in the area. Approximately two outstanding non-community members were actively evading police in the area of Lower Slash Road and Wyman Road. They issued an update later this morning saying all outstanding individuals involved in the ongoing police operation were safely arrested. Tononega Police, assisted by the OPP, will continue with the search warrant operation on Lower Slash Road. The roadway remains open to traffic, and there are currently no anticipated traffic-related issues. The OPP has released a new unsolved video retracing the final steps of a woman murdered in Trenton 25 years ago as the search continues for those responsible. On the night of June 13, 2001, 19-year-old Kathleen McIver was seen leaving a friend's house and walking towards CFB Trenton, where she was living with relatives. 2 days later, her body was discovered in a wooded area on the base near Curtis Road. She had sustained multiple stab wounds. The OPP Criminal Investigation Branch continues to actively pursue all investigative leads to uncover what happened to Kathleen. Investigators remain hopeful that advancements in DNA technology and the release of a new unsolved video will generate additional information and provide answers for her family. A joint reward of $75,000 remains available for information leading to the arrest and conviction of the persons responsible. Anyone with information regarding this investigation is asked to contact the OPP. Belleville police arrested a man from Quinte West following a reported attack on a woman and a child in Belleville yesterday. Just before 7 p.m., Belleville police responded to a residence in the city's West End regarding a domestic dispute where it was reported that a verbal argument between a male and female escalated into a physical altercation. During the incident, the male reportedly attempted to enter a room occupied by the female, damaging the door before punching the female. The male then left the room and punched his 12-year-old child. During the investigation, officers learned of an earlier incident that occurred within the same week in which the male kicked a hole in a door and pushed the female. A 42-year-old Quinte West man was arrested and charged with two counts each of mischief to destroy or damage property and spousal assault. U.S. President Donald Trump's latest attacks against trade with Canada also include some tariff exemptions. He's exempted Canadian road salt, toilet paper, and some dairy products from tariffs. Maine's Republican senator thanked Trump for the exemptions and says the road salt tariff had threatened to obliterate the finances of at least one border town in her state. U.S. Trade Representative James and Greer has blamed Canada for Washington's decision to escalate the trade war and ban Canadian goods like motorcycles and alcoholic beverages. A potentially historic El Nino is expected to prolong fall-like conditions and delay the arrival of wintry weather. The Weather Network's fall forecast calls for a warmer and drier fall in most regions of the country. The result could mean fewer classic fall storms, a milder start to winter, and fewer Atlantic hurricanes, but forecasters say the storms that do occur this fall could still pack a punch. And Norway has been its final farewell to King Harald V as foreign royals and leaders converge on Oslo for the state funeral. The late king is being remembered as a popular monarch with a down-to-earth touch. A 21-gun salute rang out over the Norwegian capital at the start of a funeral procession from the royal palace to Oslo Cathedral. In sports, relief pitcher Braden Fisher gets the start this afternoon as the Toronto Blue Jays have a bullpen day in their series finale against the Athletics. The Jays snapped a mini two-game losing skid with a 4-2 victory in Sacramento last night and are trying to stay within striking distance of the Cleveland Guardians for the third American League wildcard spot. Sportsnet has named its new flagship show Saturday Night Hockey, replacing Hockey Night in Canada. The show debuts October 3rd, with Ron McLean hosting alongside Kevin Bieksa, Elliot Friedman, and Colby Armstrong. The network says it will air more than 550 NHL games and lift 150 regional blackouts. In local hockey action, the Wellington Dukes pay a visit to Mississauga tonight at 7 p.m. The reigning Super Bowl champion Seattle Seahawks host the New England Patriots tonight to kick off the NFL's regular season. The Seahawks beat the Pats 29-13 to win Super Bowl 60. And it's a busy night in Major League Soccer with CF Montreal hosting Charlotte, Nashville taking on Toronto FC, and the Western Conference leading Vancouver Whitecaps hosting the LA Galaxy. Beyond the headlines and the weather are next.
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3: I'd like to issue a challenge to both candidates and prospective voters in Belleville and beyond as we gear up for the election on October 26th. As someone who's covered councils in the area for decades and ran myself unsuccessfully in 2018, there are several things you need to know about how municipalities like Belleville run their day-to-day operations. First of all, I won't say business because every tax dollar is important and should be spent wisely, but not everything in a city or smaller community is a break-even proposition. For example, Belleville just changed transit routes throughout the city yesterday with adjustments to routes 3, 4, 6 and 8, heading to areas like Potter's Creek and the Amazon facility in the Northeast Industrial Park. When people talk about transit, they often focus on the tax impact, when many don't realize transit fares rarely pay even half the cost of the service. No major city runs a transit surplus anywhere ever. Candidates for the fall election need to know this, along with other challenges like our homelessness issues, massive infrastructure renewal deficit, proper funding for emergency services, and also how to do everything while trying to limit any potential tax increases. It's a major challenge with big consequences for inaction and no easy answers. And the true test only begins after the campaign is long over and the lucky winners sit down to make the hard choices at City Hall. I'm Paul Martin, and that's what I see looking beyond the headlines.
0: Now for your latest weather in Quinte, showers and a possible thunderstorm this afternoon. Upwards of 20 millimeters of rain expected, the high near 22, expected to reach 30 with the Humidex. The rain is expected to end this evening with partly cloudy skies and a low near 17. Sunshine tomorrow with more cloud rolling in later in the morning. Breezy and a high near 29 with the Humidex. Sunshine on Friday and a high near 22. Sun and cloud and a high reaching 24 on Saturday. Right now it's 21, feels like 28. From the inquinty.ca news center, I'm Brock Ormond.
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going back to 83 from the album Too Low for Zero, Bernie Taupin, Elton John, and I'm Still Standing, his big comeback single here at It's 95.5. Good afternoon, Steve Bowen with you. And you know what today is? Today is Wiener Schnitzel Day. Not only is it fun to say, but it's delicious. Kind of takes me back in the day when we used to have the Schnitzel House in Trenton. Remember that? Well, it's no longer there. A funeral home standing in the spot where it was, but man, oh man, it was good food. It was. Here's Alanis Morissette now. Thank you on Hits 95.5.

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12: Could I borrow your umbrella, please? Yeah, it's going to be a little damp in the Quinte area this afternoon. Showers and thunder and temperatures in around 22. The showers and thunder continue this evening. Overnight low of 17 tomorrow. Mix of sun and cloud, a little breezy in 24. And nothing but sunshine on Friday with a high of 22.
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Platinum Blonde and Standing in the Dark here at Hits 95.5. Did I ever tell you I've got a pet tree? Yeah, I do. It's like having a dog, but the bark is quieter. After you contain your laughter, what do you say we do a little dirty dancing with Bill Medley and Jennifer Warnes now? I've had the time of my life on Hits 95.5. No.

0: Our Lady Peace, and somewhere out there, there's going to be a caller 9 after 1 o'clock for Prize Survivor. And there's so many great prizes available this year. But you're going to eliminate one by one until we get down to one final prize that you could win. And we'll also put your name into a secondary draw for a $500 prize with a sponsor of your choosing. So listen for your cue just after 1 o'clock this afternoon. Be like Lori Hurd or Daryl Sanderson yesterday and qualify for Prize Survivor. That's coming up after 1 o'clock right here on Hits 95.5.
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2: Crime Stoppers Quinny and the Quinny West Detachment of the Ontario Provincial Police are seeking public assistance in connection with an arson. On Saturday, May 23rd, shortly before 2:15 a.m., officers with the Quinny West Detachment of the Ontario Provincial Police, Quinny West OPP Crime Unit, and Quinny West firefighters responded to a residential fire on Hamilton Road, Quinny West. The initial investigation confirmed that the fire was started between 1:45 a.m. and 2:15 a.m. The investigation is ongoing and the Quinny West OPP are seeking witnesses to the event or anyone that may be in possession of a possible dash cam or doorbell footage. 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

0: I'm kind of like in my own little world. It hasn't hit me yet, but it will. It's Blue Rodeo here at Hits 95.5. Good afternoon. I want to say good afternoon to Lou. Hey, Lou, are you out there? Are you going to try to qualify for Prize Survivor? Because you know what? We're going to take a qualifier right now if I could find the right button. Is this the right button I push? Oh, not that one? Oh, what's that one do? Oh, I don't want to know. Well, is this the button right here? Oh, it is? Okay.
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1: And our latest contestant here on Hits 95.5 is Bob Mitz. Bob, how you doing this afternoon? Are you excited to play?
2: Oh, I'm doing great, Stephen. Yeah, I'm excited. There's a lot of prizes this year. You guys turned it up a notch with getting some really good prizes. And, I'm just ecstatic that I can get in and possibly win one of those big prizes at the end. So, yes.
1: That'd be cool. You know what? There are so many great prizes. It's hard to pick one, but if you had to, Bob, which one would you pick?
2: I'm a big Blue Jays fan. In fact, I got a Blue Jays shirt on right now. We're waiting for the game at 3 o'clock. So that Blue Jays season ticket package number 45 from Elko Electric, that looks like it would be a good prize. But, I mean, who doesn't need gas or who doesn't need a shopping spree like a Canadian Tire or Smiley's? But, Blue Jays tickets for next year would be pretty cool.
1: All right. Well, we have to eliminate a prize, and that is your job. So what are we going to eliminate today?
2: Well, my good friend Billy, he makes really good popcorn, but I've got some of his popcorn in the pantry, so I'm going to eliminate number one, Billy's popcorn.
1: A bag of Bill Hellman's famous popcorn is now off the list. And I think you've probably memorized the list completely, but if you at home haven't, you can always go to our website, Hits95.5, and check out the full detailed list and then the eliminated, of course, prizes that have been so far eliminated. And Bob, I want to wish you the best of luck. You know what? We're going to put your name into that secondary draw, a $500 prize for the sponsor of your choosing, right along with the grand prize coming up later on next month here on Hits 95.5. So I just want to wish you a happy day, and two, good luck on Sunday with the Bills, okay?
2: All right, thanks, Steve. Appreciate it, bud.
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1: Going to be dodging a few raindrops and a little thunder. Temperatures in around 22. The showers and thunder continue this evening, overnight low of 17. Tomorrow, mix of sun and cloud, breezy in 24. And nothing but sunshine on Friday with a high of 22.
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0: Chilliwack and Crazy Talk on Hits 95.5. Good afternoon. And you know, there's a lot that went down in music history on this day in history. Back in 56, Elvis made his very first appearance on the Ed Sullivan Show. Remember that show? Popo Gigio and all the gang? Well, during filming of the show, they had to film him from the waist up because of his pelvic thrust. Back then, that was like a big no-no.
1: Oh my gosh, look at what he's doing.
0: Well, we can't put that on television. Censorship at its finest. Well, going back to 1983, in a song that was written for Meatloaf, but Bonnie Tyler, God rest her soul, made it a huge hit, selling over 13 million copies of this song. It's Total Eclipse of the Heart now on Hits 95.5.

0: Well, I'd have to say you're pretty brave for listening without a safety net because you never know what's going to happen. I don't even know what's going to happen. But a good tune for Men Without Hats and a safety dance here at It's 95.5. I can tell you that we'll take another qualifier after 2 o'clock for Prize Survivor. 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

0: says she loves me. She loves me now. Really? She loves me not? Aw, I'm a little emotional. Can you pass me a Kleenex, please? Thank you. And if you're going through that, maybe this will get you over the hump. You know what this says? This says nothing but winning, baby.
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1: Well, I want to join the air is a great gal. Her name is Kathy Zachariah. And Kathy, congratulations. You are caller number 9 this afternoon to qualify for Prize Survivor. We're going to put your name into a draw. It's a secondary draw, but it's a $500 prize for a secondary sponsor of your choosing. That sounds pretty good, right?
2: That sounds great. Thank you so much.
1: You're very welcome. Now, if you had to eliminate a prize, which one are you going to go with?
2: Well, I did say 36.
1: Number 36. And guess what you have eliminated from the list? The Avondale.
2: Was it something good?
1: Yeah, it was something very good. Avondale Florist, a $5,000 deluxe wedding floral package.
2: Oh, my goodness. And I've been engaged for 31 years now. I'm just still not sure yet.
1: Maybe this would have been the year. Who knows?
2: You never know.
1: Well, Kathy Zachariah, I want to say congratulations. You qualify for the grand prize draw on that secondary draw. And I just crossed my fingers for you. Now, if you could win a prize, what would you like to win? There's a lot out here. We got
2: there's a lot out there. I don't even know. I've never really won anything in my life. I think I'd be thankful to win anything.
1: Well, you know what? That would be very cool for you. Kathy Zachariah, you take care. Have a great afternoon. And thanks for listening to Hits 95.5, okay?
2: Thank you so much. Have a great day.
1: All right. If you need more details on what's happening on our website when it comes to Prize Survivor and knowing what to eliminate and what not to eliminate, well, you know what? 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We've got all the details there. And now number 36 is off the board. Avondale Florist, $5,000 deluxe wedding floral package is now gone, but if you're going to call her number 9 on Friday, you can always bring that one back or eliminate another one. It's Prize Survivor here on Hits 95.5 with the Spoons and Romantic Traffic, and Kathy, safe trip to work.

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9: Well, your afternoon fun continues with showers and thunder, windy and 22. That'll continue this evening as well. Overnight low of 17. Tomorrow, a mix of sun and cloud, little breezy, high of 24, and sunshine in 22 on Friday.
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big stars in Europe, but a one-hit wonder in North America with Nina and 99 Red Balloons here at It's 95.5, a song that was inspired by a Rolling Stones concert because the writer was at a show of the Rolling Stones, and when they released all the balloons from the stage, he went 1, 2, 3, 4, 5, 6, and then he lost count, and he went, ah, there's 99. It inspired him to write the song when they released the balloons at the show. Yeah. Funny inspirations. I do love this song from April Wine's collection. Takes me back to 8 o'clock rock. And tonight is a wonderful time to fall in love on Hits 95.5.

0: No matter what it takes, we're going to make it work. It's Doug and the Slugs here at Hits 95.5. We're returning tomorrow morning. Your chance to win a $20 gift card with your Creative Junction. A great place to create. And that's on the line with Galaxy of Games just after 7 o'clock. And all you have to be is wrong. I'm wrong a lot, but I can't help you. You'll be on your own tomorrow morning with Bill. That's just after 7 o'clock with the Galaxy of Games with your Creative Junction.
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0: Showers and possible thunder showers the rest of the afternoon and a high reaching 30 degrees with the Humidex. Right now it's 22, feeling like 31. From the NQuinty.ca News Center, I'm Brock Ormond. Arrests have been made in a search on the Tononega Mohawk territory earlier today. Two people were wanted by Tononega police this morning, and there was an increased presence of officers in the area of Lower Slash Road and Wyman Road. A notice late this morning stated all outstanding individuals involved in the ongoing police operation have been safely arrested. Tononega police, assisted by the OPP, will continue with the search warrant operation on Lower Slash Road. The roadway remains open to traffic. A Prince Edward County team was charged during the Labor Day long weekend with impaired driving following a collision in Brighton. Friday around 8:10 a.m., Northumberland OPP officers, along with paramedics, responded to a three-vehicle collision at the intersection of County Road 2 and Lawson Settlement Road. One driver was taken to a local hospital with non-life-threatening injuries. During the investigation, officers initiated a parallel impaired driving investigation, which resulted in one person being taken into custody. There were no serious injuries reported among the occupants of the other vehicles involved. 18-year-old William Sinclair of Prince Edward County was charged with impaired driving. He's scheduled to appear in Cobourg Court in October. Potential funding is on the way for three local daycare organizations. The Hastings County Community and Human Services Committee recommended at its meeting today the council approve $181,500 in one-time early-on funding. $163,350 of that total will be allocated as program funding and distributed to the approved early-on child and family centers, Family Space Quinty Inc. in Belleville, North Hastings Children's Services, and Trenton Military Family Resource Center. The full totals for each are available at NQuinty.ca. And an economics professor says store prices on U.S. imports are unlikely to come back down even if tariffs are removed. Queen's University's Beverly Lapham adds once those new higher prices become entrenched, it could lead to higher inflation in Canada. Canada's counter tariffs on a range of American goods took effect this week, and retail experts say there will be a bit of a delay while retailers sell off existing cheaper stock. But Lapham says once those tariffs hit, they'll end up hurting lower income families the most. The weather is next.
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0: Now for your weather in Quinte. Showers and possible thunder showers the rest of the afternoon. Upwards of 20 millimeters of rain possible. The high near 22, expected to reach around 30 with the Humidex. Showers ending late this evening, then partly cloudy with maybe another shower or two. The low near 17. Sunny to start the day tomorrow. More cloud expected to roll in the morning, and a high expected to reach 29 with the Humidex. Right now it's 22, feeling warmer at 31 with the Humidex. From the NQuinty.ca News Center, I'm Brock Ormond.
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Amanda Marshall in Fall from Grace on Hits 95.5. Good afternoon. Hard to believe that George Michael's been gone for over 10 years now. And the George Michael Entertainment announced that a worldwide release of the George Michael Faith Tour will be hitting the big screen coming up in November and December. And also released an 18-track live album dropping in November as well. One of the songs you'll definitely hear during the film

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11: I just realized I broke a cardinal rule. I'm wearing white pants after Labor Day. Ugh. What a rebel I am. Showers and thunder this afternoon, breezy in 22. Showers and thunder this evening, low of 17. Tomorrow, mix of sun and cloud, breezy 24. And nothing but sunshine on Friday with a high of 22.
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1: Tragically Hip and Blow It High Dough here at It's 95.5. Good afternoon. And you know what? An event coming up this weekend, and I'm hoping for good weather because this is nothing but fun for all ages. I know I enjoyed it last year. Touch a Truck Family Fun Fest is going to be Saturday in Westwicks Park. Kicks off at 10 in the morning. It runs until 4 o'clock in the afternoon. A wonderful opportunity for you and the kids to have a whole lot of fun. And the best part about it, it is absolutely free. The last number one single from Diana Ross now. It's Upside Down and All Around on Hits 95.5.

0: great song from a great album, Moving Pictures. Rush and Tom Sawyer here at It's 95.5. And you know what? We think about food a lot. How much time? Well, about 40 minutes for the average bear. They'll think about food 40 minutes a day. Yeah. And what are we thinking? Smoky, savory, spicy, salty, and sweet. But not necessarily in that order. But what do we crave the most? Barbecue, bacon, bacon, bacon, bacon, strawberry, cheese, and of course, your good friend, chocolate. It's funny, we think about food a lot, but we never know what to make for dinner.
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0: Showers ending late this evening, then partly cloudy with the possibility of more rain and a low near 17 degrees. Right now it's 22, feels like 31. From the nquinty.ca News Center, I'm Brock Hormond. Belleville police arrested a man from Quinty West following a reported attack on a woman and a child in Belleville yesterday. Just before 7 p.m., police responded to a residence in the city's West End regarding a domestic dispute where a reported verbal argument between a male and female escalated into a physical altercation. During the incident, the male reportedly attempted to enter a room occupied by the female, damaging the door before punching the female. The male then left the room and punched his 12-year-old child. During an investigation, officers learned of an earlier incident that occurred within the same week in which the male kicked a hole in a door and pushed the female. A 42-year-old man faces charges which can be seen at nquinty.ca. The OPP has released a new unsolved video retracing the final steps of a woman murdered in Trenton 25 years ago as the search continues for those responsible. Around 10 p.m. June 13, 2001, 19-year-old Kathleen McVicker was seen walking towards CFB Trenton where she was living with relatives, and 2 days later her body was discovered in a wooded area on the base near Curtis Road. She has sustained multiple stab wounds. The OPP Criminal Investigation Branch continues to actively pursue all investigative leads to uncover what happened and have offered a joint reward of $75,000 for information leading to the arrest and conviction of the persons responsible for McVicker's death. A photo of McVicker is at nquinty.ca. Hastings County Paramedic Services is getting closer to upgrading its fleet of ambulances with a one-time procurement exemption. The county's Emergency Services Committee passed a recommendation today to have County Council approve a limited one-time non-competitive procurement exemption under the county's purchasing and procurement policy for the purchase of one Type 3 ambulance from TriStar Industries for 2027. This exemption will be for the purpose of conducting an operational pilot and value for money assessment of an Ontario-approved alternative ambulance supplier. The pilot will allow staff to compare vehicle performance, compatibility with existing fleet operations and telematics, delivery timelines, and much more. The European Union's envoy to Canada says a unique new partnership with the country is forming ahead of Prime Minister Mark Carney's speech. He's going to address the European Parliament in France next week. There have been reports of a deal emerging between the EU and Canada, but Genevieve Toot says she expects discussions on a possible new partnership. She calls it something unique and unlike what the EU has with countries like Switzerland, Norway, and the United Kingdom. In sports, the NFL is back tonight with a Super Bowl 60 rematch. The reigning Super Bowl champion Seattle Seahawks host the New England Patriots to kick off the regular campaign. The Seahawks beat the Patriots 29-13 last February to win their second Super Bowl title. The Toronto Blue Jays are in action this afternoon looking to win the rubber match of a series versus the Athletics in Sacramento, California. The Jays won 4-2 last night, rebounding from a 6-5 walk-off loss on Monday. In local hockey, the Wellington Dukes look to go 3-0 on the young OGA NHL season with a stop in Mississauga at 7 tonight. The newly expanded Professional Women's Hockey League enters its fourth season with its first season-long U.S. national broadcast deal. Scripps Sports will air games on ION, reaching more than 128 million American households. Scripps previously carried select games last season and the entire Walter Cup final series. The weather is next.
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0: Now for your latest weather in Quinte, showers expected to end late this evening, then partly cloudy with more possible rain and a low near 17. Sun and cloud tomorrow with a high near 24. It'll feel like 29 with the Humidex. Sunny and a high around 22 on Friday. Sun and cloud in the forecast for Saturday, the high near 24. Right now it's 22, feels like 31. From the nquinty.ca News Center, I'm Brock Hormond.
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5: Here's three reasons to keep it locked here this hour.

I am so very glad they took the time to do it right. And what a classic from Night of the Opera, Queen and Bohemian Rhapsody here at It's 95.5. Just to lay the vocal tracks 10 to 12 hours a day for 3 weeks. I know. And a song that the record label didn't want to release as a single, but Queen insisted. Oh, radio will never play that. It's way too long. You know what? Doesn't matter how short or long a song is. If it's a good song, it's a good song. And that is a great song. Bare Naked Ladies now. This is Brian Wilson, a tribute to the Beach Boy legend on Hits 95.5.

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8: Beep, beep, beep, beep, yeah! On the 401 westbound, it looks like we're now dealing with a crash just after Walbridge Loyalist Road and before you hit Glenn Miller Road. But the crash and closure on the 401 westbound on-ramp at Highway 49 has fully cleared. Highway 49, you will just find construction-related delays in between County Road 15 and Bethesda Road. Other than that, we're still doing well with Highway 62 and 37. 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With the latest traffic, I'm Antonia Altabonte.
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4: Big thank you to Mother Nature for saving yard work for another day. It's going to be wet out there with showers and thunder. Temperatures in around 22. That continues this evening. Now, tomorrow, you might have to cut the lawn. Sunshine with a few cloudy periods and windy at high of 24. Sunshine on Friday with a high of 22.
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Blue Rodeo and Lost Together here at Hits 95.5 and Go Jays Go. Man, oh man, I can't stay up for those late games on the West Coast. It's just way too late. I always check the score at 4 in the morning. Did we win? Yeah, we did last night. But we're still a game back of Cleveland because Cleveland won, too. But the big thing tonight will be NFL football. The kickoff to the season will be tonight with the Patriots and Seahawks. And I'm going to cheer for the Seahawks tonight. Go Hawks, go. Peter Gabriel now. Sledgehammer on Hits 95.5.

0: April Wine Inside of a Gypsy Queen here at Hits 95.5. Good afternoon. Teenage crushes. Did you have one growing up? Maybe somebody from Dawson Creek? Well, Michelle Williams from the show is 46 today. Michael Bublé is 51. Adam Sandler, I thought he was a lot older, but he's only 60 today. And Dave Stewart, the guitar player in the Eurythmics, is 74. So if you're celebrating, you've got some good company. And don't forget, we do celebrate just before 7 o'clock Monday through Friday with your chance to win a $25 gift card from the Happy Popcorn Company located at the Bayview Mall. 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
6: 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On the 401 westbound, it looks like we're now dealing with a crash just after Walbridge Loyalist Road and before you

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0: Showers ending this evening, then partly cloudy skies with a slight possibility of more rain and a low near 17. Right now it's 22, feels like 31. From the inquinty.ca News Center, I'm Brock Ormond. Two people were arrested earlier today following a police search on the Tononega Mohawk Territory. Tononega police stated two non-community members were at large in the area of Lower Slash Road and Wyman Road, and there was an increased presence of officers in the area. A notice late this morning stated all outstanding individuals involved in the ongoing police operation were safely arrested. An investigation involving Tononega police and the OPP continues. Lennox and Addington County members of the OPP charged two locals with impaired driving and multiple other criminal charges and separate incidents on Labor Day. Just before 3 a.m. Monday, LNA County OPP received a 911 call regarding a dispute at a residence in Tononega Township. Police located an involved vehicle that had left the scene, and following a police investigation, the driver was arrested. A 20-year-old from Roslyn was charged with impaired driving, forcible confinement, mischief over $5,000, and dangerous driving in that case. Later Monday morning, just after 11, LNA County OPP received another call regarding a dispute at a residence in Deseronto. After locating the vehicle involved in this incident, a 26-year-old from Belleville was charged with impaired spousal assault, mischief, and operation while prohibited. Both are slated to appear in Napanee Court next month. Hastings County Council is being recommended to approve a program that aims to incentivize skills training and improvement of paramedics. The Hastings Quinte Emergency Services Committee recommended approval of a loan program totaling $18,000 to pay tuition costs for regular paramedics to take the one-year advanced care paramedic program at one of the colleges offering the course, such as Durham College in Oshawa. The successful student would have 3 years to repay the loan and could be reimbursed for the final year's payments under certain conditions. A report from paramedic chief Carl Belker stated there is a major need for ACPs across the industry who offer higher quality of care. Council will consider this recommendation at its next meeting. Economists say new U.S. tariffs and trade restrictions on Canadian goods are unlikely to significantly affect Canadian economic growth in the near term. A TD Economics client note says the U.S. response to Ottawa's counter-tariffs was to stop imports of some products, remove tariffs on a handful of products, and introduce new tariffs on others. It says the shift in tariff focus should not materially impact domestic growth in the near term, but reinforce concerns about U.S. market access. There is still a risk of a more prolonged trade conflict, adding uncertainty for Canadian businesses and increasing the odds of the economy stalling or shrinking in the fourth quarter. A revised floor plan for the new community space at Greater Napanee Town Hall has been approved by Council, marking an important step toward creating a space for community events, meetings, and activities. The updated layout has been carefully designed to maximize the functionality of the building and support a wide range of community uses. It's also meant to keep the historic character of the building alive. More at inquinty.ca. And the festive tradition of giving will continue this year in Belleville. The 2026 Christmas Sharing campaign launch will take place Friday, September 25th at 11 a.m. at the Christmas Sharing Program Office on the second floor of Century Village. For nearly six decades, Christmas Sharing has relied on the generosity of the community to provide Christmas food assistance to local households. As the 2026 campaign begins, the organization is encouraging residents, businesses, churches, service clubs, and community groups to get involved through fundraising, donations, and volunteering. In sports, the Toronto Blue Jays are closing out their three-game series against the Athletics today in Sacramento, trailing 2-0 at last check. The Jays are chasing the Cleveland Guardians in the American League wildcard race, who are one game up. The Guardians are in Baltimore tonight. Get the chicken wings ready and put the beer on ice. Football fans are counting down the hours until tonight's NFL regular season opener. The New England Patriots are in Seattle to play the reigning Super Bowl champion Seahawks. Tonight, the Wellington Dukes visit the Mississauga Chargers at 7 p.m. in OJHL play. And Ottawa's Gabriella Dabrowski is one win away from returning to the U.S. Open doubles final. Dabrowski and her partner, Brazil's Luiza Stefani, are scheduled to play the American duo of Robin Montgomery and Ashlyn Kruger today in New York. Dabrowski won the title last year with a different partner. The weather is next.
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7: I got my friends more red on my screen. Interest rates continue to push higher, i.e. yields on the 10-year bond market is truly forcing the U.S. Central Bank's hand on this one. Oil prices also rattling investors. And the U.S. Treasury Department said it's going to triple its buyback operations of longer-term government debt to $6 billion. Intervention in the open market not often well received. Corporate news, Meta, the standout stock today, better by 6.5%. A company unveiling its personal AI agent app, of course, dealing with its litigation issues, hopefully behind it, and perhaps the stock set for a rebound. Apple has been a winner this year, grinding out 30 basis points of additional strength today, while Casey's General Stores down some 14%, out with mixed quarterly results. At the close, TSX giving back 0.6% or 216 points. In New York, the Dow down 0.8% or 404 points. The NASDAQ down 0.6% or 168 points. And the S&P 500 giving back 0.5% or 37 points. Our loonie down 0.2 to close 72.41 U.S. From CG Wealth Management, I'm Wolfgang Klein.
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0: Now for your weather in Quinte. Showers ending late this evening, then partly cloudy with the possibility of more rain and a risk of a thunderstorm, the low near 17. Sun and cloud through the day tomorrow and breezy, the high near 29 with the Humidex. Sunshine in the forecast for Friday and a high near 22. Saturday's outlook sees sun and cloud with a high near 24. Right now it's 22, feels like 31. From the inquinte.ca News Center, I'm Brock Ormond.
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Song that was written for Tom Petty, but Don Henley made it a hit. The Boys of Summer here at It's 95.5. And come Saturday, I'm going to have to strap on that drool bucket because, well, the aromas coming from Memorial Park are going to be delicious. The Taste of Tweed taking place on Saturday. That'll be 11 till 3. And if you'd like more information and tickets, well, they're available right now at eventbrite.ca. But the Taste of Tweed coming up this Saturday. Gino Vannelli now, Wild Horses on It's 95.5.

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17: For the evening, showers and thundershowers ending. Overnight low of 17. Tomorrow, mix of sun and cloud, windy and 24. And Friday, looking pretty good. Going into our weekend with sunshine at 22.
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Maximum Sweet, A New Girl Now here at Hits 95.5. And when it comes to music, these days it's a singles world. Everybody's releasing a single, but not an album. Back in my day, back in the 70s and 80s, it was all about the album and waiting that anticipation for your favorite artist to release a brand new project. And very few and far between, you would love every song on that project. But this particular album from 77, we loved them all. A song that was written in 10 minutes all about heartbreak. And the band's only number one single. 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

0: Tom Cochran and Red Ryder in Big League here at It's 95.5, and finally, something we all agree on, making September 25th Dolly Parton Appreciation Day, all because the ninth month, 25th day, and of course, 925 is the movie she starred in. So I think that's a great way to honor Dolly Parton. We should do that, because if we can have a Star Wars Day, we can have a Dolly Parton Day. Anyways, that is my time for today. Thank you for yours. We'll join each other again next Monday. I'm going to be off to a concert and a few shenanigans. If you want to join me Saturday night at the Brighton Speedway, you're more than welcome, because you know what? 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Until we meet again, have yourself a pleasant evening, and remember, all roads lead home.
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